0: 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Banging the most hip-hop and R&B.
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Sunday, September 6th, 6 p.m., featuring the Cedar Street Baptist Church Choir, Brother Thaddeus Fairley, Greater Peace Missionary Baptist Church Choir, featuring the Celebration Choir, and national recording artist Jason Singleton, hosted by Felicia Al Britton at the Greater Showers of Blessings Church of God in Christ, 705 Telegraph Road, Christian, where Charles Buchanan is the pastor. 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Come expecting a blessing, and let's have church with the Tri-State Pre-Labor Day Celebration and the big station, 93 BLX.

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0: 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Sunday, September 6th, 6 p.m., featuring the Cedar Street Baptist Church Choir, Brother Thaddeus Fairley, Greater Peace Missionary Baptist Church Choir, featuring the Celebration Choir, and national recording artist Jason Singleton, hosted by Felicia Al Britton at the Greater Showers of Blessings Church of God in Christ, 705 Telegraph Road, Prisher, where Charles Buchanan is the pastor. The Big Station's evangelist Janice Moore will be celebrating 16 years of joy in the morning. 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

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Sunday, September 6th, 6 p.m., featuring the Cedar Street Baptist Church Choir, Brother Thaddeus Fairley, Greater Peace Missionary Baptist Church Choir, featuring the Celebration Choir, and national recording artist Jason Singleton, hosted by Felicia Albritton at the Greater Showers of Blessing Church of God in Christ, 705 Telegraph Road, Pritchard, where Charles Buchanan is the pastor. The Big Station's evangelist Janice Moore will be celebrating 16 years of joy in the morning. 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

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Thaddeus Fairley, Greater Peace Missionary Baptist Church Choir, featuring the Celebration Choir, and national recording artist Jason Singleton, hosted by Felicia Albritton, at the Greater Showers of Blessing Church of God in Christ, 705 Telegraph Road, Fisher, where Charles Buchanan is the pastor. 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Come expecting a blessing. And let's have church with the Tri-State Pre-Labor Day Celebration and the big station, 93 BLX.

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It's Juvie, baby. Juvenile. And your boy, Webby. 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

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Come expecting a blessing. And let's have church with the Tri-State Pre-Labor Day celebration and the big station, 93 BLX.

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0: 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Brother Thaddeus Fairley, Greater Peace Missionary Baptist Church Choir, featuring the Celebration Choir, and national recording artist Jason Singleton, hosted by Felicia Albritton at the Greater 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

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Starting Thursday, October 1st, the Gospel Explosion with Fred Hammond at 6 p.m. at Lad Peebles Stadium. Get your praise up with Fred Hammond. See the day that the Lord say, play, play. Then, Friday, October 2nd, the HBCU Fest. It's Juvie, baby. Juvenile. And your boy, Webby, at Lad Peebles Stadium. Starting at 6

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2: 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Yeah, she down in the country, turned up outside with a whole lot.

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0: 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Brother Thaddeus Fairley, Greater Peace Missionary Baptist Church Choir, featuring the Celebration Choir, and national recording artist Jason Singleton, hosted by Felicia Albritton at the Greater 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

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Juvenile. 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At Lad Peebles Stadium.

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1: Whoa, whoa, whoa, whoa, whoa, whoa.
0: Mr. Him is here.
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0: Mr. Him.

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6: A better life with Dr. Sanjay Gupta.
7: Do you remember the nervous excitement of your first day of college? I just went to my 40th high school reunion. Can't believe it. I still remember those folks like it was yesterday. For today's incoming freshmen, that anxiety you and I probably felt now starts months earlier, online. Before freshmen ever set foot on campus, a lot of them now feel pressure to find their friends, even their roommates, through incoming class social media groups. Now, this sounds harmless enough, but a lot of these pages are in fact run by outside companies, not the schools. Some even charge a fee to post. Put another way, they're profiting off of kids' anxiety about being lonely. Here's the thing. You don't need your friends picked out before day one. I can almost guarantee you the best friends your kids are going to make are the ones they meet the old-fashioned way, face-to-face. I'm Dr. Sanjay Gupta, helping you live a better life.
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Starting Thursday, October 1st, the Gospel Explosion with Fred Hammond at 6 p.m. at Lad Peebles Stadium. 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It's Juvie, baby. Juvenile. 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
0: 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Sunday, September 6th, 6 p.m., featuring the Cedar Street Baptist Church Choir, Brother Thaddeus Fairley, Greater Peace Missionary Baptist Church Choir, featuring the Celebration Choir, and national recording artist Jason Singleton, hosted by Felicia Albritton at the Greater Showers of Blessings Church of God in Christ, 705 Telegraph Road, Pritchard, where Charles Buchanan is the pastor. 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

0: concert. Friday, September 4th at Lab Peebles Stadium. 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
1: 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I'm Evangelist Janice Moore. 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

0: Mr. Campbell. 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

0: This is from Lourdes in Hattiesburg. Lourdes says, I'm dating a guy from my past. We're both trying to lose weight and be healthy. He's tall, so his weight is not as noticeable. I have a belly and thick thighs, but I've lost about 8 pounds so far. We were intimate for the first time in years, and I tried to start out on top, and he laughed and said, oh no, you can't get up there. It ruined my mood. Yeah. Oh no.
1: He said that?
0: He said that to her. Oh no, you can't get up there.
1: You're supposed to take that, man. You're supposed to take it.
0: Lourdes says it ruined her mood because she immediately thought he was calling her fat. He

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It's going down in Dothan, Alabama, Saturday, September 26th. 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
1: 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I'm going to tell you right now, it's a lot going down this weekend, friend. 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

0: 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The Big Station's evangelist Janice Moore will be celebrating 16 years of joy in the morning. 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

0: 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Brother Thaddeus Fairley, Greater Peace Missionary Baptist Church Choir, featuring the Celebration Choir, and national recording artist Jason Singleton, hosted by Felicia Albritton at the Greater 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

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Somebody tell them people Mr. Hem is here.

0: adapt. 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Somebody tell them people Mr. Hem is here.
1: Whoa, whoa, whoa, whoa, whoa, whoa.
0: Mr. Hem is here.
1: Whoa, whoa, whoa, whoa, whoa, whoa.
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0: This is such a crazy feeling, though. I don't want to get too attached, but I feel like I already am. 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Right?
1: Steve Harvey in the morning. Gentleman George in the afternoon. Banging the most hip-hop and R&B.
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0: Sid Blue June calling right here on the big station, 93 BLX, banging the most hip-hop and R&B. Now, you know it's been about 30 years since we lost Tupac. There's finally been a conviction in his murder. A Las Vegas jury found Dwayne Keefe D. Davis guilty of first-degree murder for orchestrating the 1996 drive-by shooting. Now, prosecutors say he ain't pulled the trigger himself, okay? But he did help organize the attack and supplied the gun. So the jury reached their verdict pretty fast. In less than 3 hours, he's now facing possibly life in prison. His sentencing is going to be set for October 13th. This is heavily trending right now. 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

0: 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Want to give a shout-out to Clarissa Shields. If you haven't heard about it, sis is going to be getting her own series.
1: People think beauty and boxing don't belong in the same sentence. I disagree. Everybody wants to look like a champion. I'm looking for women willing to become one. Can you wear a wig and not be afraid to sweat it out? Can you only be the face? Or can you beat the competition? Can you paint your nails, but also get in the paint? I want to see who has what it takes. Because I have nothing to prove. They call me the Guo. What do they call you?
0: Now, I think this is a really nice lane for her. 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

0: 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Brother Thaddeus Fairley, Greater Peace Missionary Baptist Church Choir, featuring the Celebration Choir, and national recording artist Jason Singleton, hosted by Felicia Albritton at the Greater 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

0: 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Damn.
1: Zeddy Will, YK Niece, there it is, right here on the big station, 93 BLX, banging the most hip-hop and R&B. 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

Ghetto Love Story right here on the Big Station 93 BLX, Bang the Most Hip Hop and R&B. I played the trailer earlier, but definitely want to give a shout out to Clarissa Shields. She's going to be getting her own show on Zeus Network. It's entitled Quotes. And basically, she's looking for the next.

0: boxing, but if it's about boxing, oh, for sure. She definitely has my view. On the way, T.I. Pharrell, Mr. Him coming up next on 93 BLX.
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Somebody tell them people Mr. Hem is here. 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

0: you could put me any place on the map, cause I'm him. 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Somebody tell them people Mr. Hem is here.
1: Whoa, whoa, whoa, whoa, whoa, whoa.
0: Mr. Hem is here.
1: Whoa, whoa, whoa, whoa, whoa, whoa.
0: Mr. Hem.
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0: B2K Mileage right here on the big station, 93 BLX, banging the most hip-hop and R&B. It's been dang near 30 years since we lost Tupac, and there's finally been a conviction in his murder. A Las Vegas jury found Dwayne Keefe D. Davis guilty of first-degree murder for orchestrating the 1996 drive-by shooting. Now, he wasn't the one that pulled the trigger himself, but he did help orchestrate the attack, and he did supply the gun. So the jury reached their verdict pretty quickly, less than 3 hours. He's now facing life in prison, and sentencing is going to happen on October 13th. This is heavily trending right now, okay? 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

Isaiah Rashad, same stuff right here on the big station, 93 BLX, banging the most hip-hop and R&B. In case you missed it, child, you can't even eat the rice. On another episode of Things We Cannot Eat Right Now, white rice has been recalled, 54,000 pounds of it, because bags may contain some type of foreign material. And

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0: 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Nina behind the mic, about to get ready to head out and enjoy my day. Of course, before I leave, I always leave you with a word from Nina. 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I don't go back and forth with folk no more. Baby, you can think what you want to think. As long as I have my sanity and my peace, I don't give a damn. 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Gentlemen, George up next. 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

0: 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Gentleman George in the afternoon. Banging the most hip-hop and R&B.
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Okay, check 1, 2. Big Station, 93 BLX, banging the most hip-hop R&B. Finally got the microphone right. I'm in the building, LL Cool K, on a Wellness Wednesday. I need you to stop what you're doing right now, okay? 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I turned to Priority Healthcare and weight loss, and what did they do? Change my situation. I'm dropping weight, and I feel great. 251-287-2460.

0: 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All right? In the building, LL Cool K. You got some stuff coming up, right?
1: Yes, coming up. I'm going to tell you some sad news that's going on for Lil Nas X.
0: Oh, wow. All right. Big Station, 93 BLX on a Wellness Wednesday. I'm ready to get into it. 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

0: Okay, it's Big Station 93BX, banging the most about R&B. My fam in here from Green and Phillips, you know, on 51 on Florida Street, you know, the little spot that looked like the White House when you ride by. I mean, you know, it's something presidential about it. And it's because they can get you out of a situation. They've been known to do it. They've been known to get large settlements, large cases, and basically feeling justified by it, because you know how it go. If you paid something for it, then it's probably worth something.
1: That's a good way to put it.
0: Right. In our case, we're going to get you paid for what you done went through.
1: Yeah, precisely. That's the whole game.
0: I nailed it.
1: You nailed it.
0: You went through something. You're entitled to something, right?
1: Exactly.
0: That's why you tap in with our people. Green and Phillips, Mainsby Lawyers, 51 off Florida Street. All right?
1: All right. 251-300-2000. Call or text anytime.
0: Anytime. You heard that?
1: 24/7. Yeah.
0: Okay.
1: All right. So kind of on a sad note, unfortunately, rapper Lil Nas X is mourning the loss of his mother, Tamika Hill. And he made the announcement on Instagram, sharing a series of photos and expressing his grief publicly. The cause of her passing has not yet been shared, but Lil Nas X, whose real name is Montero Lamar Hill, revealed in a previous interview that his relationship with his mother has been complicated because of her struggle with addiction, but he emphasized that love was always there. So we're definitely thinking about him and all of his people.
0: Word up, you know what I mean? Deepest condolences and thoughts are with the family right now, you know what I mean? So, we'll be right back. We got more coming up. Party Drive Show for Real Low. Also, congratulating our grand prize winner.
1: Chelsea Arwood won that big prize to go see Usher, Chris Brown in Las Vegas.
0: All right. You can be the next big winner. Believe that. 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

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Somebody tell them people Mr. Him is here. 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

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Big Master P vibe, no limit. Falling hard on another hemisphere. Somebody tell them people Mr. Hem is here. Whoa, whoa, whoa, whoa, whoa. Mr. Hem.

0: 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Never chase bread, chase the vision. 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Ballin' hard on another hemisphere. Somebody tell them people Mr. Hem is here.
1: Whoa, whoa, whoa, whoa, whoa, whoa.
0: Mr. Hem is here.
1: Whoa, whoa, whoa, whoa, whoa, whoa.
0: Mr. Hem.
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0: for the tailgate party, right?
1: We are.
0: Yeah.
1: We're getting ready for this Saturday from 9 to 12 at Ladd Stadium, Port City Classic. I cannot believe it's already here. Best time of the year. 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But, yeah, we'll be there from 9 to 12.
0: All right. Yeah, we wanted to be there when it starts. Tailgate party starts at 9 o'clock. And I'm going to be

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1: X. Yeah.

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1: JY, turn me up. 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That's for all my scammers and my kid money.

0: R&B. Yeah, Gentleman G spun it. Yeah. You know what I mean? Don't spun your money with an attorney. What, you ain't got to spun your money. You know what I'm saying? Because they don't make nothing if you don't get nothing. Now, that might.
1: Exactly.
0: Yeah,
1: no risk involved.
0: No risk. Green and Phillips, Miami Lawyers, in here on a Wellness Wednesday. And you looking well.
1: You are looking well, Gentleman George. Thank you for having me again.
0: I'm in the building, man. Trying to make sure I'm not insulin resistant. That's why I had to call my people over there. All right, what's up?
1: All right, well, coming up, I'm going to tell you. Yesterday, we were talking about what's going on with singer David's trial. Now, his Hollywood Hills rental has gotten a price cut. I'll tell you why.
0: All right, next hour, I got all the details on that. 93 BLX.
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0: 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We're going to cover David. This guy's back in the news again.
1: 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Yeah. I wonder why.
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0: Good, Big Station. 93 PLX, banging the most hip hop R&B. I'm in here. The one and only LL Cool K from the farm of Green and Phillips Main Street Lawyers. They send one over here. I need an executive on loan all the time. So I have her. Whenever you see me, you're going to see her. And then you're going to see us. Right?
1: That's us. I love it, Gentleman George.
0: It's about us. It's all about us.
1: All right. Well, a Hollywood home in the hills, previously rented by music artist David, whose real name is David Anthony Burke, has just had its asking price cut from nearly $24,000 a month down to $21,500 after it's been sitting vacant. Now, David moved out early last fall after investigators searched the property in connection with the death of a young woman named Celeste Rivas Hernandez. And LA prosecutors have charged David with first-degree murder and other serious crimes. His case is currently making its way through the court system. We talked about that yesterday. But yeah, he's charged with some pretty heinous stuff, and it's not a surprise to me that people are not interested in living there.
0: I thought about renting the house myself, just because I figured people would want to use it.
1: For morbid purposes?
0: Yeah, just, you know, it's, I never intend to go there.
1: Sure, okay.
0: Because
1: that doesn't sound like you.
0: I'm assuming that a crime did take place. Mm-hmm. It's not looking good for this guy at all.
1: No, it's not.
0: Okay, so you say how much it is a month?
1: $24,000 it was. Now it's $21,500.
0: Oh, wow.
1: It's about a car a month.
0: Yeah, 93 BLX.
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0: B, I don't know what's going on. You guys having a discussion off the air? What's happening?
1: David was commenting that I say aunt rather than aunt, which I'm not from this region, as you know. What do you say, Gigi?
2: Aunt.
1: Aunt? Okay. Okay. Is there...
0: Aunt Steen. Aunt Selma. Mama Helen.
1: Yeah. I like it. Well, we were just there together by happenstance, but I love it, Gigi.
0: Yeah, exactly. We're there.
1: Coming up, how about we talk about the new collab between Jack Harlow and New Balance?
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0: show. Yo, we lit. And I'm tapped in with the homies at Green and Phillips. My injury lawyers located 51 North Lauder Street, where you never ever need an appointment. They even sent me an executive over here, Aki, to this radio station, right? I got her right here, right now. LL Cool K, lovely lady Catherine from the farm is in the building.
1: Thank you for having me, Gentleman George.
0: And having a time we're having, right?
1: We certainly are.
0: Okay, so, coming up, you gonna share that with me?
1: Yeah, I'm gonna tell you what's going on with that Jack Harlow and New Balance collab.
0: Yeah, so, you know, they need to be collabing with us, whatever it is. 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

0: Peak Station. 93 PLX banging the most hip-hop R&B. For the latest and greatest in entertainment news, I got to refer to the newsroom and my people from Green and Phillips who came over knew we needed an executive in the building. Mm. They sent one. Executive on loan to Gentleman G. Forever. Lovely Lady Catherine from the firm of Green and Phillips. That's who you need to see if you've been in an accident of any sort. That's not your fault.
1: Exactly.
0: I'm wondering why they beat me out. Okay.
1: thank you, Gentleman George. Yeah, come see us, 51 North Florida Street, or call or text anytime, 251-300-2000. And I'm here, Gentleman George, filling you in on the new collaboration between Jack Harlow and New Balance. The internet is calling what they have come together on the ultimate grandpa shoe. And the sneaker is called the Jack Harlow and New Balance T500 Olmsted after Olmsted Park in his hometown of Louisville, Kentucky. The design features synthetic brown leather, a retro silhouette, minimal branding, and a classic court shoe look. It is a revival of the original CT500 tennis shoe from 1982. What are your thoughts?
0: Oh, you talking about it on air. It's the Big Station. Make sure you text me that. Mm-hmm. I sent to my people. They need to send us a pair. Put your size in there.
1: You're so right.
0: Yeah, for the whole team, they sent us the shoes. I mean, how are they going to have a collaboration like that without the Big Station?
1: You're so right. You're so right.
0: Just trying to understand what's going on. All right, so tap in. We got more coming up in minutes. T.I., Mr. Him, next on 93 BLX.
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1: X. The Mississippi. Yeah, down in the country, turned up outside with a whole lot of money.

0: What you spending on somebody's birthday? That's all I'm saying. What you spending?
1: Oh, gentlemen, George, I've got two birthdays for you today. Number one, today is Cat Williams' birthday. How old do you think he is?
0: Boy, better 52.
1: He's 54. Very well done, gentlemen, wow. George. You got tabs on everybody. One more. Today is Keanu Reeves' birthday.
0: He every bit of 65.
1: Very close. He is 61 today. Good job, gentlemen, George. I'll take it.
0: Yeah. I guess.
1: You're not happy with it?
0: No.
1: He's a self-critical king. That's all right.
0: Yeah. That wasn't good. I overshot that one.
1: That's okay.
0: Yeah. I lost.
1: 4 years? That's nothing.
0: Oh, my goodness. I'll be right back. I got more coming up. 93 PLX.
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1: Yes.
0: Who is all these people you brought up in here, bro? I'm trying to understand what's going on.
1: You know, on the road with bosses, man. So I bought Kaz and I bought Willow, man. You know, and I also got King Elwood and I got LG with me too. So
0: wow.
1: Only bosses.
0: The mind of Enrico Thompson Studios rolled up, and you know, you always promoting something, doing something, shooting a movie. What the hell y'all want, man? Just tell me. Come on, I'm listening.
1: Man, we're here to talk about this All White Weekend.
0: All White Weekend.
1: Yeah.
0: What a commitment. Are you guys committed to an All White Weekend?
1: Hey. Everybody's invited, sure. But yeah,
0: All White Weekend. So how does it kick off, guys?
2: It kicks off Friday. This Friday, man, at Happy Hour.
0: Okay, mm-hmm. I heard about the Happy Hour. I've been trying to figure out. Jim and G's supposed to been on the ones and twos.
2: Man, you got to get next to me, man.
0: Yeah, that's what I'm saying.
2: I came and got next to you.
0: Oh man, we up in here. All right, so let's get it. We gonna kick the weekend off. If you need details about the whole weekend, where is it at?
2: Hey, man, it's going down in Pensacola. We at Museum Plaza. We on Pensacola Beach. We at the Court of the Luna. Nice. And we got a new venue, Portside Pickle.
3: Yeah.

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0: Well, Big Station, 93 PLX. Yeah, we're going to close out the show with everything that happened during the show. And one and only LL Cool K, what up?
1: Yeah, I'll tell you what's going on with David's Hollywood Hill rental now that he is, you know, working through the court system. Lil Nas X announcing the death of his mother, and Jack Harlow and New Balance coming together for a collab.
0: Yeah, better be collabing with us. 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
2: Gentleman George.

0: management lawyers are in the building. Yeah, I can't do it without you. That's all I'm saying. What's up? What's up? What's up?
1: I feel the same about you, Gigi. All right, you ready for a recap?
0: Yeah, go ahead.
1: All right. So the Hollywood Hills home that was previously rented by music artist David, whose real name is David Anthony Burke, has reduced its asking price from $24,000 a month down to $21,500 a month after sitting vacant, likely because the house is affiliated with some really dark stuff, as right now David is facing charges of first-degree murder of the young woman named Celeste Rivas Hernandez. Then we talked about Lil Nas X, who has announced the death of his mother, Tamika Hill. He had, in a previous interview, said that his relationship with his mother had always been complicated by her struggle with addiction, but they were all love nonetheless, so we're really thinking of him and his people during this tough time. And then finally, Jack Harlow and New Balance have dropped their latest collaboration. It is what the internet is calling the ultimate grandpa shoe. It's going to be dropping on September 4th on the New Balance website for $230.
0: All I'm saying is they people need to call our people. Text me that they send us at least one box of female shoes, which in a box comes two sizes of everything.
1: Mm-hmm.
0: And then a box of male shoes. Right?
1: I agree with you 100%.
0: Okay, so don't play around. It's going down. You know, this is what we do up here. Yo, I'm out the door. I gotta go.

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It's Juvie, baby. Juvenile. And your boy, Webby. 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
1: 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Just play the game one way. 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